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1: Well, howdy, howdy, howdy, boys and girls and livestock. 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

0: 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Can't you feel the
1: music? It just feels good. The music. Can't you feel
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0: Well, howdy, howdy, howdy, boys and girls and livestock. 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

0: country music. 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
1: 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The odds of a child being diagnosed with autism, 1 in 68. 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
1: So, Jacqueline.
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0: Howdy, howdy, howdy, boys and girls and livestock. 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

0: made me fall in love with country music was the songwriting. 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

0: Hey, this is Tyler Farr. You know you broke the wrong heart,
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0: truth. To me, that's what country music is. Yeah, that's country,
1: 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A lot of the artists I listened to as a kid, they taught me things about life that I hadn't even learned yet because I listened to their songs.
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0: 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Can't you feel
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3: 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I advocate for these families with United Way to make the community stronger. I don't just wear the shirt. I live it.
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6: Well, howdy, howdy, howdy, boys and girls and livestock. 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

0: You've come to the right place for country's best music. 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
1: It's 6:42 p.m. Time for Steve Plotto and his son Dylan to do the dishes. 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